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Since then, people asked why I'm in a great mood. I told them I'm listening to Hot Country 93.9. 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

in a Corona. But she looks back, yeah, she throws me a kiss like, honey, I sure want you. And it's 103 between her and me and only 92 in Daytona. And

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1: Special event on Sunday, noon to 1 p.m. We'll have some partial closures. St. James between Brant and Pearl. Pearl between St. James and Henrietta. Henrietta between Pearl and Albion. Albion between Henrietta and St. James. Hope you got all that. 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
1: It's Friday, June 5th. Good morning. Welcome to the weekend. It's 13 right now in Brantford. Gas $1.78. I'm Stacey Englehart. An OPP officer convicted of giving preferential treatment to two tow truck companies in the GTHA has been fired. Police say Roberto Visconti's employment was terminated. He had pleaded guilty to a count of breach of trust in 2024 and was initially handed a suspended sentence and 12 months probation. Well, he took the airport, so now he's going to buy a couple of highways. Shortly after legislation passed last month transferring Toronto's stake in the Airport Islands land to the Ford government, Ford says he's now going to take over the Gardiner Expressway and the DVP as part of its new deal for Toronto for the fall of next year.

0: just for water for one game. Hot country sports. The NHL Stanley Cup playoffs last night. Carolina beat Vegas 4-3 in overtime, tying the series at 1. The CFL season kicked off yesterday. The Ticats lost to Montreal in overtime 30-27. Tonight, Winnipeg is in Calgary at 9. Baseball yesterday, the Blue Jays beat the Braves 7-2, winning 1 out of 3 in that series. Jays back home tonight to host Baltimore at 7. And NBA playoff finals continues tonight. The Knicks are in San Antonio 8-30, New York with a 1-0 series lead. Hot country weather. Sunshine this afternoon, a bit windy, but a Humidex feeling 33. Tonight, a chance of showers, risk of a thunderstorm, windy and 18. Chance of showers and thunderstorms tomorrow, windy with a Humidex feeling 31. Sunshine returns Sunday, just a small chance of showers and a high of 27. Right now, it's 13 in Brantford. I'm Stacey Englehart.
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8: And you're listening to Hot Country Mornings with Tracy Lynn.

That's Megan Maroney and Beautiful Things. Hot Country Mornings. I'm Cody in for Tracy Lynn. Hey, good Friday morning. We made it to the weekend. 6:10. Going to be a hot and sticky one today heading into your weekend. But that's okay. We got lots of things, to keep you company, cool you down, warm you up, whatever the case may be. We got Pick It or Kick It coming up. Lowdown, your question, and so much more to chat about. Tim McGraw, did I mention that? Last chance today. Yeah, your cue to text is on the way. And yesterday we featured the brand new world premiere of Lainey Wilson and John Mayer. Well, today we've got a brand new thing, which is kind of cool. And it's brand new from Shaboozey. So we're the first to get to play this, which is kind of cool. It's a song called Cowgirl, following, of course, the major breakout year for Shaboozey, whose sound has kind of helped bring country, Americana, and hip-hop into the same conversation. His success with a bar song, Tipsy, introduced him to a wider audience and made each new move more closely watched. And this new song is no exception. Its official release is today, serving as the single for his highly anticipated studio album, The Outlaw Sheriff Lee and Other Western Tales. So it's brand new. It's kind of cool. The track features a cinematic music video starring Summer House star Sierra Miller. So if you're a fan of Shaboozey, hunker down, because you're going to want to hear this one. It's pretty darn cool. It is brand new Shaboozey, and it's called Cowgirl. It's all right here. Brand new music on Hot Country Mornings with Cody in for Tracy Lynn. New music, Shaboozey. Good morning.

0: Aaron Goodman and Good Old Bad Days. Hot Country Mornings. I'm Cody in for Tracy Lynn. 617. Good morning. It's Friday morning and Shaboozy's brand new one in there. Yeah. Do you like it? I know. I did too. Should be a pick it or kick it, but it's an automatic pick it, I think. So that's why we're just throwing it in there and it's there. It's done. It's Cowgirl. It's new and you're going to love it. Done deal. Question today because it's, well, it was a tough one because it's National Donut Day and it's National Ketchup Day. So, you know, I could have asked, do you put ketchup on your donuts? And that's kind of gross. So we're not going there. But there is a survey out saying that the most embarrassing food habit, number one on the list, is putting ketchup on your mac and cheese. Right? I see you bowing your head going, oh, that's me. How did they know? 48%. Yeah, that's the most embarrassing food habit. So asking you, serious question here, do you put ketchup on your Kraft dinner? Mac and cheese. That's your question today. As a kid, no. As an adult, again, no. Because no, I just don't think it goes together. You know, it's like eggs and ketchup for me. It's just bleh. So that's just my reasoning. I know some people that do. I've seen it done, but no names mentioned. So yeah, answer that question for me, will you please? Do you put ketchup on your mac and cheese, Kraft dinner, whatever you want to call it? Your call. Let me know. You can do so through socials, Facebook, X, and Instagram. You can also email me, Cody at hotcountry.ca, and text to 1-877-505-3692, 1-877-505-3692. Keep that number handy, too, because Tim McGraw, cue to text last day today to win those tickets for a show next month is coming up. So you got to keep that number handy. Also, we got your lowdown coming up, pick it or kick it, and all kinds of great music around the corner, and that will include some Thomas Rhett and Jordan Davis teaming up and Kane Brown and Marshmallow also teaming up next up right here on Hot Country Mornings. Good morning. Hope you're having a great Friday.
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0: Sunny one today and a bit warm. 30, the humidex around 33. Some clouds tonight, showers. Maybe risk of a thunder shower down 18. More of the same tomorrow, reaching highs of 26. 31 with the humidity for Sunday. We're back to a mix of sun and cloud at 27. Monday, sunshine 28. Tuesday, some clouds roll in with a high of 30. Wednesday, we're back to sunshine 29. And Thursday, same story. And guess what? 29.
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2: In less than an hour's time, the Garden Avenue Bridge work will commence. Again, this project wraps up December 18. And right now, it's a fairly quiet drive. Usual spots like Colburn, Wayne Gretzky, and Garden Avenue expect off and on delays. 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I'm Dan Dealey. That's Hot Country Traffic.
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2: I'm Cody in for Tracy Lynn, and this is your lowdown. Post Malone fans a bit worried about him after a troubling onstage moment. Now, a clip shows Post Malone slumping to the ground and lighting a cigarette. The moment drew comparisons to the late Amy Winehouse's final days. Fans online say he looks unwell and may need help. One posting says, reminds me of Amy Winehouse on her worst day. Here's Post Malone lying on the ground, lighting a cigarette. Then he walks around like a 90-year-old man who lost his shoes and needs a chiropractic adjustment. Should we be worried? No word yet from the Post Malone camp on that story. And Jennifer Aniston and Lisa Kudrow of Friends fame are plotting a sitcom return 2 decades after their NBC hit show series ended. Now, the pair laughed and cried as they talked about the old show and a possible multicam comeback. Aniston floated the idea of a show called Girlfriends, but they won't say what the show is about. But wouldn't it be cool, right? And that is your lowdown. I'm Cody in for Tracy Lynn.

That's Thomas Rhett and Jordan Davis. Ain't a bad life. Hot Country Mornings. I'm Cody in for Tracy Lynn, who's off for an extended long weekend. She'll be back with you on Tuesday morning. I say this knowing that she'll also be doing the Hot Country Countdown this weekend as well. Yes, because the girl never stops. So that is coming up Saturday at 9, Sunday at noon. And she's going to have Tim McGraw in the hot seat. What? I know. He's going to be spending a hot minute with him, and he's going to bring some new music to the table as well. Plus, I say today's the last day for the tickets, but she has snuck in another pair, and she's going to give those away during the countdown to see Tim McGraw. How cool is that? Her breakout artist is going to be Katie St. Germain as well. So, yeah, you want to tune in for that and be listening. And speaking of Tim McGraw, Cuter Text is coming up. Last one for me, at least. Tracy Lynn has snuck those other ones in there, but you got a Cuter Text. So when you hear Tim McGraw's Cuter Text, all you got to do is text your name and Tim to our text line. It is that easy. 1-877-505-3692. 1-877-505-3692. And you're entered to win to see his show coming up next month, RBC Amphitheater, July 16th. This guy is amazing. He's got a greatest hits package that no one can beat, and he's got some new music, and, you know, it was kind of touch and go there for a bit if he was going to be back out on the road. So this is going to be the show of a lifetime to see after his surgery. So make sure you do just that and keep listening. It's Luke Bryan and Play It Again right here on Hot Country Mornings. Good morning. I'm Cody in for Tracy Lynn.

0: At soon-to-be mom Megan Patrick and Golden Child. Yeah, she'll have her own Golden Child. Hot Country Mornings, I'm Cody in for Tracy Lynn. Good Friday morning at 6:42 and, you know, it is already Friday, June the 5th. So let's look at this date in history, shall we? We lost Conway Twitty. Yes, back in 1993 on this day. He was only 59. Should have been a cowboy. Toby Keith, his first number one country hit, hits the charts on also on this day in 1993. Elsewhere, a limited edition Forever stamp honoring Johnny Cash went on sale in 2013. The stamp featured a promotional picture of Cash taken around the 63 release of Ring of Fire, the best of Johnny Cash. Kind of cool. Over the weekend, tomorrow, Rascal Flatts releasing their self-titled debut studio album in 2000. And on Sunday, some things that, you know, happened. Priscilla Presley in 82 opened Graceland to the public. The bathroom where he passed away 5 years earlier was off limits, which I think is okay. Alan Jackson became the 68th member of Nashville's Grand Ole Opry in 1991. And let's see some birthdays, shall we, today? Aha, Carrie Underwood's hubby, Mike Fisher. You know him as, well, Mr. Ottawa Senator and, you know, Nashville Predator and more. He turns 46 today. Mark Wahlberg, hubba hubba, he is 55. Tomorrow, Uncle Cracker is 52. I got to give a nod to Freddy Krueger, my all-time favorite horror guy. Robert Englund is turning 79. Yeah, I know. That's what I say, too, but he's still rocking it. And on Sunday, Superbad's Michael Cera is 38 and Anna Kournikova 45. So a lot of birthdays. And if you're celebrating today, or this weekend, then a big old happy birthday to you and hope it's a great one for you. And we got some new sports and weather coming up. We got Pick It or Kick It, all kinds of great music, including Ellen Langley's new one coming up next right here. Hot Country Mornings, I'm Cody in for Tracy Lynn. Good morning.
1: Hot Country weather.
0: Sunny one today and a bit warm, 30, the humidex around 33, some clouds tonight, showers, maybe risk of a thunder shower down 18, more of the same tomorrow, reaching highs of 26, 31 with the humidity for Sunday. We're back to a mix of sun and cloud and 27. Monday, sunshine 28, Tuesday, some clouds roll in with a high of 30, Wednesday, we're back to sunshine 29, and Thursday, same story, and guess what, 29.
1: Hot Country traffic.
2: Well, besides the Garden Avenue work on the 403, keep in mind that we have the Paris Road project that's happening between Oak Park and Dundas. Will affect Dundas and Governor's Road. Also, some work over on the 403 near Rest Acres, and we've been seeing some delays in the area. The FIFA Countdown Concert is here, a linked multi-city event on June 10 in Toronto, Los Angeles, and Mexico City. 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I'm Dan Dealey. That's Hot Country traffic.
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3: Good Friday morning, June 5th. Welcome to the weekend, a beautiful weekend in store. It's 13 degrees right now in Brantford, the dollar 71.98 cents U.S., gas still $1.78 heading into the weekend. I'm Stacey Englehart. All one of the federal Liberals' flagship affordability measures will land in the bank accounts for those who qualify today. The first announced by Prime Minister Carney in January, top-up payments for the Canada Groceries and Essentials benefits will now be heading your way. The program was previously called the GST-HST credit and is usually paid out on a quarterly basis to low-income households to help them keep pace with the rising cost of living. He took the airport, so now he's going to grab a couple of highways. Shortly after legislation was passed last month to transfer Toronto's stake in the airport island lands to the Ford government, Ford is going to take over the Gardner and DVP as part of his new deal for Toronto for the fall of next year. He announced the province will give the city

0: Two, winning 1 out of 3 in that series. Jays back home tonight to host Baltimore at 7. And NBA playoff finals continues tonight. The Knicks are in San Antonio 8:30. New York with a 1-0 series lead. Hot country weather. Sunshine this afternoon, a bit windy, but a Humidex feeling 33. Tonight, a chance of showers, risk of a thunderstorm, windy and 18. Chance of showers and thunderstorms tomorrow, windy with a Humidex feeling 31. Sunshine returns Sunday, just a small chance of showers and a high of 27. Right now, it's 13 in Brantford. I'm Stacey Englehart.
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2: That is Tim McGraw, Hot Country Mornings, Cody in for Tracy Lynn. Pretty exciting because it's your last chance because your cue to text also in there. Ha ha! Yes. Get on the horn right now. If you want to see Tim McGraw, you just got to head to our text line. Text your name and Tim. That's it. That's all we ask. Maybe an email if you know you want to really win there. But we're just going to throw out there. If I pick you as the winner, then I'll get your email. Let's not just mess things up this morning and make it more confusing. Let's just get your name and Tim. That's all I'm asking right now. Go to our text line, 1-877-505-3692. 1-877-505-3692. If you want to be checking out the RBC Amphitheater on July 16th, you can buy your tickets or you can win them right now. It's that easy. Just do just that. It's going to be the show of a lifetime. You don't want to miss out on this one. And in case you hadn't heard, Tracy Lynn also will have her final pair. She's got to get it in there. Of course she does, because she's the woman with a plan. So to see your man right there. So I feel like I'm Monica and Friends right now. So check her out on Saturday morning at 9. Sunday noon, she's got a pair of tickets. And she's also got Tim McGraw. Yes, she does. In the hot seat, spending a hot minute with you, bringing you some new music and so much more. And did I mention more tickets? Right? I know. So make sure you listen for her and get on the horn right now. Text line 1-877-505-3692. And you could be scoring those tickets for a show next month. Do it now. It is 7:09 and Tucker Wetmore, Brunette, right here on Hot Country Mornings. I'm Cody in for Tracy Lynn. Good morning.

0: Road.
1: That's Owen Wrigley and Old Dirt Roads. Hot Country Mornings. I'm Cody in for Tracy Lynn. And congratulations to all the qualifiers, all the winners of Tim McGraw tickets for his show next month, RBC Amphitheater. But the winning doesn't stop there. No, as I mentioned earlier, Tracy Lynn will have a pair of tickets for her Hot Country Countdown coming up this weekend, Saturday morning at 9, sunny at noon. And Tim McGraw spending some time with her in the hot seat. Come on, I'm a little jealous. Well, Tim McGraw's hanging out with Tracy Lynn, and I'm not. Could be the opposite a little bit, too. I'm just saying, because Tim McGraw, hubba hubba, right? I know. I'm so excited. I would be asking him a million questions. And anyway, she'll probably ask all those questions and more this weekend. How cool is that? Tim McGraw, Hot Country Countdown with Tracy Lynn. And her breakout artist, Katie St. Germain, too. So that is kind of cool. And speaking of winning never ending, on Monday, Tim Hicks tickets. That's right. Your chance to win the other Tim tickets. So cue to text will be for that. So keep listening for that. Just very, very cool indeed. And your question today, because it's National Ketchup Day, do you put ketchup on your Kraft dinner? Very serious question here. So asking you that question. There are some people who do. They shall remain nameless because, you know, hanging head in shame. I'm not judging, though. I'm just saying, I'm not judging. If you do that, that is fine. Everyone to each their own. And so, yeah, it's perfectly fine. But some people are saying ketchup, gross. How about sliced hot dogs? I remember as a kid trying that. It was okay. And then I grew tired of it and weary. And right now I can't even do the Kraft dinner thing. I don't even know why. I tried last year or the year before when KFC put out the KD, get what they did there. And it was okay, but I mean, I don't know. Maybe I've just outgrown that and I feel kind of bad. But yeah, I never put ketchup on mine. I'm just saying. So anyway, that is your question. So keep chiming in with that as we get you to chime in with some new music on Pick It or Kick It coming up. And it's Jelly Roll next up here on Hot Country Mornings. Cody in for Tracy Lynn. Good morning.
2: Hot Country weather.
1: Sunny one today and a bit warm. 30, the humidex around 33. Some clouds tonight, showers. Maybe a risk of a thunder shower down 18. More of the same tomorrow, reaching highs of 26. 31 with the humidity for Sunday. We're back to a mix of sun and cloud in 27. Monday, sunshine 28. Tuesday, some clouds roll in with a high of 30. Wednesday, we're back to sunshine 29. And Thursday, same story. And guess what? 29.
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3: Waking up a little bit on the Brantford City streets. Keep in mind that we have some work over at Rest Acres in the 403 that might slow you down. Same thing, of course, Paris, where we've seen some big delays over at Dundas and Governors. That should be expected, but moving pretty well on Colburn and Wayne Gretzky Parkway. The FIFA Countdown Concert is here, a linked multi-city event on June 10 in Toronto, Los Angeles, and Mexico City. 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I'm Dan Dealey. That's Hot Country Traffic.
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1: Let's hear it.
2: I'm Cody in for Tracy Lynn, and this is your Lowdown. Post Malone fans a bit worried about him after a troubling onstage moment. Now, a clip shows Post Malone slumping to the ground and lighting a cigarette. The moment drew comparisons to the late Amy Winehouse's final days. Fans online say he looks unwell and may need help. One posting says, reminds me of Amy Winehouse on her worst day. Here's Post Malone lying on the ground, lighting a cigarette. Then he walks around like a 90-year-old man who lost his shoes and needs a chiropractic adjustment. Should we be worried? No word yet from the Post Malone camp on that story. And Jennifer Aniston and Lisa Kudrow of Friends fame are plotting a sitcom return 2 decades after their NBC hit show series ended. Now, the pair laughed and cried as they talked about the old show and a possible multicam comeback. Aniston floated the idea of a show called Girlfriends, but they won't say what the show is about. But wouldn't it be cool, right? And that is your Lowdown. I'm Cody in for Tracy Lynn.
0: Station, your music, your say. Should we pick it or kick it?
2: All right, it is time for Pick It or Kick It, which we do each and every Friday around here. New music, you get to pick it or you get to kick it. And today it's from Stella Lefty. Love her name. It's kind of cool, and she's got this distinctive pop country flair to her. Quickly has become a name to remember and is already selling out venues. Now, this song is kind of cool because it was released this year, and it's kind of her breakout success story. Now, it's called Boston, kind of blends pop and country. She is from Chicago, Illinois, originally studied public health in Tulane University. She started gaining a massive online following by posting covers on TikTok. And this is the breakout single, which she kind of improvised a bit of a medley on a piano during a Nashville songwriting trip. Now, it'll be featured on her 2026 EP, Is This Heaven, also including some collaborations, country artist Vincent Mason, and more. And she is going to be playing a date in Toronto where you can check this song out live as well, November 12th at the Opera House. So check it out, pick it or kick it. Tell me what you think. Stella Lefty and Boston. Hot Country Mornings, I'm Cody in for Tracy Lynn. Good morning.

So there you have it. Stella Lefty in Boston. What do you think? Kind of a little Elle Langley, right? Am I wrong? Let me know what you think. Pick it or kick it. You have your say in the music that we play, and you can do that by texting me. Pick it or kick it right now. 1-877-505-3692. 1-877-505-3692. I don't know. I kind of like it. I think it's kind of cool. Curious as to what you think. It's Luke Combs, Sleepless in a Hotel. Hot Country Mornings. I'm Cody, and for Tracy Lynn, good morning.

That's Luke Combs, Sleepless in a Hotel, Hot Country Mornings. I'm Cody in for Tracy Lynn, and he is in Toronto tonight in town. Oh, my God. Yes, he is. Tonight and tomorrow night as part of his My Kind of Saturday Night Tour, although it does kind of fall on a Friday night. But, you know, that's okay. Both shows taking place at the Rogers Stadium. So that is so cool. That is awesome. If you're going, I want to hear about it Monday. I'm just saying. It is a Friday, and it's National Ketchup Day, as you know, but it's also National Donut Day. So here's a cool little thing. Article by the New York Post, Personality Profile, What Your Donut Choice Says About You. Are you ready? As you're in line at Timmy's right now, grabbing your coffee and thinking about a donut. 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Wow, those are kind of fun. So, yeah, which one are you? No judgment here. You know, great music continuing right now. Josh Ross, Doesn't Get Better Than That, and Hate How You Look, right here on Hot Country Mornings. I'm Cody in for Tracy Lynn. Good Friday morning.

0: Josh Ross. Hey, how you look? Hot Country Mornings. I'm Cody in for Tracy Lynn. Good Friday morning, 7:40. And warmer weather is kind of upon us. And I'm reading this and I'm shaking my head because I just can't fathom how people can still do this. But a new survey is out saying that 15% of dog owners still leave their pet in a car on a hot day. You know, think about this. Put your winter coat on and sit in that car during the weather and see how long you can survive with the windows closed. And think about it. Dogs take in that heat way more than we do. Do you see them panting? We don't. Just saying. 62% of people have spotted a dog inside a vehicle on a warm or hot day. 31% of people actively track down dog owners who leave their pet in a car. I will sit there and I will wait. I have done that. I've thought about breaking a car window just because, you know, just I can't. But then the person comes out and you're like, what the heck are you doing? You can't do this. Like, it should just be a law, right? 16% stayed close by until they returned. That'd be me. 52% of people believe it should be illegal to leave a dog in a car on a hot day. I say this. This should be a law. And 52% of people think dog owners should be fined for leaving their dogs in a car. I think that's a thing, but I'm not 100% sure. But yeah, don't do that, please. With the hot weather, don't. Your dog doesn't need to be in the car with you, even if it's for 2 seconds. I can't even on a winter day or any kind of day leave Potato in the car because, one, I don't want to be that person. And two, even if I can see him, I don't want to do that to him. It's not fun for him and it's not fun for anybody around. So, yeah, don't be that person and, be a good dog owner. Leave your pet at home in the air conditioning where it should be. And I don't care if you leave your air conditioning on in the car. Still not cool for that dog. So I'm just saying, I don't want me hanging around your car if you're that person. Coming up, lots of great music and so much more. And George Burge and Luke Bryan next up. Right here, Hot Country Mornings. Good morning. I'm Cody in for Tracy Lynn.
1: Hot Country weather.
0: Sunny one today and a bit warm. 30, the humidex around 33. Some clouds tonight, showers. Maybe risk of a thunder shower down 18. More of the same tomorrow, reaching highs of 26. 31 with the humidity for Sunday. We're back to a mix of sun and cloud in 27. Monday, sunshine 28. Tuesday, some clouds roll in with a high of 30. Wednesday, we're back to sunshine 29. And Thursday, same story. And guess what? 29.
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2: We're starting to see delays in the usual spots out in the Brantford City streets. And at this time, we're at least dodging trouble. But keep in mind that things might be a bit slow around Garden Avenue for the work there. Same on Governors and Dundas because of the work on Paris Road this morning. 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That's Hot Country Traffic.
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2: It's Friday, June 5th. Good morning. Welcome to the weekend. It's 13 degrees in Brantford, gas a $1.78. I'm Stacy Englehart. Well, you might get a little bit of money in your bank account starting today. It was announced in January. It's a top-up payment for the Canada Groceries and Essentials benefit. The program was previously the GSTHST credit.

0: Toronto's mayor is calling it a pure money grab. FIFA said it's to prevent risk and injury. 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Hot country sports. The NHL Stanley Cup playoffs last night. Carolina beat Vegas 4-3 in overtime, tying the series at 1. The CFL season kicked off yesterday. The Ticats lost to Montreal in overtime 30-27. Tonight, Winnipeg is in Calgary at 9. Baseball yesterday, the Blue Jays beat the Braves 7-2, winning 1 out of 3 in that series. Jays back home tonight to host Baltimore at 7. And NBA playoff finals continues tonight. The Knicks are in San Antonio 8-30, New York with a 1-0 series lead. Hot country weather, sunshine this afternoon, windy, a warm Humidex feeling 33. Tonight looks like showers, risk of a thunderstorm, windy 18. Showers continues tomorrow, still windy, a Humidex feeling 31. Sunshine returns on Sunday, just a small chance of showers, but a warm high of 27. Right now it's 13 degrees in Brantford. I'm Stacey Englehart.
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Sam Hunt, take your time. Hot Country Mornings. I'm Cody in for Tracy Lynn. Good Friday morning. It's 8:09. And, you know, text line busy today. Tim McGraw tickets and Pick It or Kick It. And it looks like we're going to pick it because how could you not? Stella Lefty, that song is cool. It's called Boston. And yeah, I'm with you. I think it's kind of got a unique sound to it along the lines of an Ella Langley, which is a cool thing to do right now, right? Lainey Wilson, Ella Langley, they got that thing going for them and people are following in their footsteps like good old Stella Lefty, right? I just think it's great that she started a career on TikTok with, you know, doing covers, and look at her career right now. It's fantastic. You can follow her on TikTok, by the way, and she's also got an Instagram page too. And you can check her out in Toronto coming up November 12th at the Opera House. So yeah, kind of cool. I like it too. So I'm with you on that one. We're going to pick it because downright cool tune. And she's kind of a cool hip chick. I love it. I think it's cool. Love it. Love it, love it, love it. It is a Friday morning and also busy on the text line with the question today, putting ketchup on your craft dinner because it's National Ketchup Day. So it's kind of the serious question. Do you do that? And apparently a lot of you do, even though they say it's one of the most embarrassing food habits people admit to or not admit to. But it is on the list as number one. We'll get to that list in a bit on the food habits because it's kind of interesting. And I'm curious as to whether you or I do any of those things. So keep chiming in. Text line 1-877-505-3692. It's Kate Brown and Woman. Hot Country Mornings. Good morning. I'm Cody in for Tracy Lynn.

Dallas Smith, a girl like you. Hot Country Mornings, Cody in for Tracy Lynn. It's 8:17 Friday morning, National Ketchup Day, National Donut Day. Don't put ketchup on your donut unless it's your thing. And, you know, it's one of those embarrassing food habits that you have. There is a list. Yes, there is a list, which brought the question today, but that's number one. Let's get to some of the other ones on the list. It's a survey by Instacart, okay? Putting ranch dressing on your pizza. How is that embarrassing? How is that embarrassing? You know, you dip your crust, you got to do something. Ranch, why not? Putting ketchup on eggs. Blech. It's not embarrassing. It's just gross for me anyway. Making fruit salad with mayonnaise. Oh, what? Is that a thing? Why? Dipping French fries in mayonnaise. That's okay. I don't think that's wrong. I say because I do. See, I'm on this list too. And number one, putting ketchup on mac and cheese. That is the number one most embarrassing food habit. On the subject of ketchup, though, on steaks. Yes, apparently a survey is out disapproving putting ketchup on steaks. Yeah. I don't know. On steaks, no. Dipping, my husband does. So is that okay? 57% of women and 55% of women or men disapprove of ketchup on steaks. How crazy is that, right?

0: 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I'm Dan Dealey. That's Hot Country Traffic.
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1: Let's hear it.
2: I'm Cody in for Tracy Lynn, and this is your Lowdown. Taylor Swift recently hit a $2 billion net worth and is now the wealthiest female musician in history. Jay-Z currently commands the highest net worth of all musicians at $2.8 million. Rihanna and Beyonce are worth a reported $1 billion each. How crazy is that? Yesterday, chatted about Hugh Jackman, Ryan Reynolds being boys. Well, Hugh Jackman's boy part may be on the line here, allegedly. He is worried about his ex-wife, who could reveal shady details about him in a tell-all memoir. A source says she's still very hurt, betrayed by his actions, is now ready to push the red button on some of those plans that have been on ice for well over a year now. The book is step one, but for Deb to justify the big bucks, she'll have to lay everything out there, which will include his shady behavior and other occasions where he wasn't exactly really white. Yikes. Can't wait for that or not. And that is your Lowdown. I'm Cody in for Tracy Lynn.

Morgan Wallen, Post Malone, I Ain't Coming Back, Hot Country Mornings. I'm Cody in for Tracy Lynn, who is coming back, by the way. Tuesday morning, she'll be back, just taking kind of a long weekend, although she does have her countdown coming up this weekend with Tim McGraw. Tickets for his show. I know, crazy, right? The girl never really does take a break, because that's Tracy Lynn. She's always on the go, and love her for it. She's like the Energizer Bunny. This is kind of interesting about millennials. 9 things that love to buy so you can act wealthy. It's a new article that's out. All right. So Christmas trees in every room. Okay. Interesting. Specialty coffee every day. Mm-hmm. A house. What if you can't afford it? Expensive sneakers, trend-driven fitness gear, Instagrammable, that's a hard word to say, 3 times fast, vacations, flashy tech gadgets, designer clothes, and number one, luxury car leases. Right? Kind of crazy. Another survey is out, Life Wants, which kind of goes hand in hand with that, because that's what not just millennials want, but what everyone wants. 57% of people consider everyday luck to be important, and that's what their life want is. 52% of people want to be famous. 36% of people want to be popular. 17% of people want to fall in love. And 65% of people say getting a second chance at something makes them feel very opportunistic. So that's the wants. Kelsey Ballerini, Hole in the Bottle. Hot Country Mornings. Good morning. Cody in for Tracy Lynn.

0: Brett Kissel, Cowboys and Dreamers, Hot Country Mornings. I'm Cody in for Tracy Lynn. It's 8:41. Hope you're having a great Friday as you're, you know, in traffic, at work, in line, at home. I say in line for a coffee at Timmy's, but or in an Uber. Are you in an Uber? There's an interesting list that just came out. The 10th annual Lost and Found Index contains a list of the most common and unusual items that are left behind by passengers in Uber cars. Some of these are killing me because I don't know why. Okay, so human hair is one of them. Donny Osmond group picture is on the list. I'm not joking. A sack of marbles. Portable thermal printer. Toboggan. A package of live butterflies. Live fish. Yeah. Kitchen faucet. Sleep apnea machine. Why, one, are you carrying that? And two, how could you leave that behind? Because that's, you know, kind of important. It's like leaving your dog in a car. You don't do that. What else is in here? A police radio. Two trees. How do you get out of the car and miss that? Right? Oh, my goodness. A brand new mini fridge. George Washington hospital discharge papers. An ankle monitor. Breast milk. What? And dentures with only two teeth. Okay, those are just some of the things. It's quite the list, and I don't know how you'd forget that. I'm the person who's very paranoid. I have keep everything close by, so I know where it is. But yeah, if you're in an Uber, think about some of the things that get left behind. I'm just putting that out there. Coming up, we are going commercial free. Lots of great music is on the way, taking care of all kinds of great tunes. And we'll talk more about the question of the day and so much more right here at Hot Country Mornings. Cody in for Tracy Lynn. Good morning.
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0: Sunny one today and a bit warm. 30, the humidex around 33. Some clouds tonight, showers. Maybe risk of a thunder shower down 18. More of the same tomorrow, reaching highs of 26. 31 with the humidity for Sunday. We're back to a mix of sun and cloud in 27. Monday, sunshine 28. Tuesday, some clouds roll in with a high of 30. Wednesday, we're back to sunshine 29. And Thursday, same story. And guess what? 29.
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2: It's really filling up on Dundas right around Paris Road because of the work happening between Dundas and Oak Park. And things are filling up as well on West Street, Clarence, and both directions on Colburn as well, Veterans Memorial Parkway. Just your typical Friday drive as we enter the office. 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I'm Dan Dealey. That's Hot Country Traffic.
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Not a bad day, a little warm, 33 with the Humidex. Tonight could see a shower, not cooling things off much, 18. Showers tomorrow, 24, and back to sunshine Sunday, and 27. So overall, not a horrible weekend, just a little warm. It's 23 degrees right now, and 93 minutes commercial free continues. 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

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It's Cody in for Tracy Lynn and National Ketchup Day. Asking you the serious question, do you put ketchup on your Kraft dinner? Is it a thing for you? Apparently, it's one of the most embarrassing food things that people do. I don't know why, because a lot of people are saying they do, and some are proudly admitting, some are hanging their head in shame. But, you know, people do it. My husband doesn't. He just has it tried and true. And if you don't do it right for him, he just kind of won't eat it. It's true. He has to have it a certain way where the powder goes in with the milk and the butter at a certain time. I don't know. It's a thing for him. I guess it's his recipe, if you will. So, thank you for all your answers on there through, of course, socials and text 1-877-505-3692. 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
2: 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Hi, High Country and Tracy Lynn. This Sunday, the Rotary Club of Brantford will be hosting the 42nd annual Brantford Rotary Classic Run on the grounds of W. Ross McDonald School. 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The success of the run relies on the dedicated efforts of well over 100 community volunteers, including run ambassadors, who manage everything from route direction to cheering on participants. I've participated in the run, and I think every person associated with this exceptional community event is truly a hometown hero. Happy 42nd birthday, Brantford Classic Run, and that is your hometown hero.
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That's Kane Brown. I can feel it. Hot Country 93.9. I'm Cody in for Tracy Lynn. Wrapping it up for today and the weekend for me. I'll see you back here Monday morning. Tracy Lynn, of course, has her Hot Country Countdown coming up with Tim McGraw on the hot seat this weekend. And, of course, tickets for that show, too. So keep listening for that and so much more. Hope you have a great weekend. Lots of great music coming up. Ryan Goss after 2 o'clock this afternoon. And, yeah, have a great one. Enjoy it. And I'll see you back here on Monday. Leaving you with 93 minutes commercial free. And Dean Brody, Man Without a Woman, Hot Country 93.9.

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2: Sunny today and a hot and sticky one. Just how we like it. 30 and 33 with the humidity. Tonight, some clouds, maybe a thunder shower and showers, and down to 18. More of the same tomorrow, up to 26 and 31 with the Humidex. Sunday, mix of sun and cloud, 27. Sunshine Monday and 28. And Tuesday, some clouds and 30. And back to a mix of sun and cloud Wednesday, Thursday, and 29.
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5: It's Dana here with all of the country concerts you don't want to miss. June 12th, Canadian Treasure, Tim Hicks, he's performing at the Opera House in Toronto. Post Malone and Jelly Roll are bringing their stadium tour to Rogers Stadium on June 16th. Then we've got Bailey Zimmerman, he's bringing his Different Night, Same Rodeo tour to RBC Amphitheatre in Toronto on June 18th. Megan Maroney is bringing Cloud 9 to Scotiabank Arena in Toronto on June 20th. And one of my favorites, Little Big Town, they'll be hanging out at OLG Stage at Falls View Casino in Niagara on July 10th. And you're going to have to figure out where you want to be on July 16th because Ella Langley, she's coming to TD Coliseum in Hamilton. Tim McGraw will be at RBC Amphitheatre in Toronto, and the North of Nowhere Music Festival kicks off in Lindsay featuring Dallas Smith, the Glorious Sons, and much, much more. 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
3: Sunny today and a hot and sticky one, just how we like it. 30 and 33 with the humidity. Tonight, some clouds, maybe a thunder shower and showers, and down to 18. More of the same tomorrow, up to 26 and 31 with the humidex. Sunday, mix of sun and cloud, 27. Sunshine Monday and 28. And Tuesday, some clouds and 30. And back to a mix of sun and cloud Wednesday, Thursday, and 29.
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3: Sunny today and a hot and sticky one. Just how we like it. 30 and 33 with the humidity. Tonight, some clouds, maybe a thunder shower and showers, and down to 18. More of the same tomorrow, up to 26 and 31 with the Humidex. Sunday, mix of sun and cloud, 27. Sunshine Monday and 28. And Tuesday, some clouds and 30. And back to a mix of sun and cloud Wednesday, Thursday, and 29.
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3: Sunny today and a hot and sticky one, just how we like it. 30 and 33 with the humidity. Tonight, some clouds, maybe a thunder shower and showers, and down to 18. More of the same tomorrow, up to 26 and 31 with the Humidex. Sunday, mix of sun and cloud, 27. Sunshine Monday and 28. And Tuesday, some clouds and 30. And back to a mix of sun and cloud Wednesday, Thursday, and 29.
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0: 27 degrees, feeling like 29 with that humidity. But also, every single Friday, we get brand new music. And lucky for us, we got brand new music from Taylor Swift. Brand new song called I Knew It, I Knew You. It's going to be from the new Toy Story 5 movie dropping on June 19th. And luckily for us, Taylor Swift decided that she was going to tell us the story about this brand new song.
1: The song I Knew It, I Knew You came about because I was lucky enough to get to see a version of Toy Story 5, which I absolutely fell in love with the film and immediately really identified with the characters, namely Jessie. And I wanted to write a song from her perspective. The song came to me so quickly that it was written, and I had a rough version of it recorded by the end of that exact day that I had seen the movie. So I was inspired immediately by it, and I really hope you like it. It's called I Knew It, I Knew You.
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0: Josh Stumpf, Johnny Walker, back to me, Hot Country 93.9. Speaking of walkers, it's probably a better idea to walk around downtown Brantford this weekend than drive. It's going to be a little bit of a nightmare because phase one of the big downtown revitalization has completely shut down sections of Brant Avenue, Colburn, Dalhousie, plus over on Icom Drive, lane restrictions are still active. And the Hill Street exit at the Market Center Parkade is totally closed. So you're going to have to exit onto Icom. Throw in the daily lane restrictions and closures on West Street. It's going to be nasty. It's going to be slow. So give yourself an extra 10 minutes and an extra shot of espresso to get through this weekend.
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0: this afternoon. Did you see this cute little baby singing Alan Langley with her dad? Like, her dad is singing most of Choosing Texas, but she decides to chime in every once in a while. It's so adorable.
1: She's from Texas, I can tell by the way he's two-stepping around the room. Judging by the smile that's written on his face, there's nothing I can do. It doesn't take a crystal ball to see a cowboy.

0: Here's Ryan with his Most People Are Good story of the day.
1: Well, looky, looky, the internet actually did something beautiful this week instead of infuriate us all the time. An 85-year-old movie theater employee in Tennessee just received over $146,000 from a complete stranger. Her name is Mary Ellen Iron, and she has been working at the theater for 45 years. And after a viral video showed her hauling some heavy trash bags, a customer decided to launch a fundraiser online to help get her finally retired, because she's still working at 85. And over 7,500 people pitched in to completely change her life. You know, Mary Ellen even says that she is totally overwhelmed by the love. And honestly, after 45 years of cleaning up movie popcorn and hauling in those garbage bags, she earned every single penny. And it's so incredible to know that over 7,500.

0: proves that most people are good, y'all.
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3: I'm Cody in for Tracy Lynn, and this is your lowdown. Taylor Swift recently hit a $2 billion net worth and is now the wealthiest female musician in history. Jay-Z currently commands the highest net worth of all musicians at $2.8 million. Rihanna and Beyonce are worth a reported $1 billion each. How crazy is that? Yesterday, chatted about Hugh Jackman, Ryan Reynolds being boys. Well, Hugh Jackman's boy part may be on the line here, allegedly. He is worried about his ex-wife, who could reveal shady details about him in a tell-all memoir. A source says she's still very hurt, betrayed by his actions, is now ready to push the red button on some of those plans that have been on ice for well over a year now. The book is step one, but for Deb to justify the big bucks, she'll have to lay everything out there, which will include his shady behavior and other occasions where he wasn't exactly really white. Yikes. Can't wait for that or not. And that is your lowdown. I'm Cody, in for Tracy Lynn.
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0: Risk of a thunderstorm overnight with a low of 18. By tomorrow afternoon, 26. Showers, thunderstorms, and by Sunday, going to dry all up because it's going to be 27 degrees. Mainly sunny skies. How about that? Right now, it's 27, feeling like 29. That's your Hot Country 93.9 weather.
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1: Hot Country 93.9. Look at us on a Friday afternoon. Thanks so much for allowing me to be a part of it. Coming up, Garth Brooks is one step away from becoming the richest musician in history. I got those details next on the Rumor Report.

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4: Garth Brooks is apparently looking to make absolute history. The Wall Street Journal reports that he is in talks to sell his entire music catalog for a mind-blowing $2 billion. With a B, billion. If this deal goes through, it covers his master recordings and his songwriting rights, putting him in a league of his own. I mean, he has sold over 200 million albums, even beating out the Beatles in the U.S., and he's the only artist on earth with 10 diamond-certified albums. And if this happens, he instantly becomes the richest country singer alive. $2 billion. That's so much money. And, you know, I don't know if you remember, but Garth Brooks famously kept his music off Spotify and Apple Music for years. But it turns out that he didn't really need all the streams, you know, because he's got friends in very high places that are willing to give him $2 billion for his music.
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5: Good afternoon. Heavy delays on the eastbound 401 from 6 North all the way in towards the Guelph Line. Westbound 401, delays through Milton from James Snow Parkway to past Highway 25. Westbound of the QEW, volume delays through Ford Drive all the way out towards Brant. 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I'm Jennifer Young. 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
4: Brand new music from Stella Lefty and Boston. And the story behind this song is it's like a rom-com in a way. It's like a classic rom-com, actually. So it turns out that it's like a love letter to her now boyfriend, Vincent Mason, country singer. You might know him from his hit single right now, Wish You Well. Stella actually first saw a video of him performing and begged her team to set up a co-write with him, almost like a first date. And the message ended up getting lost. So weeks later, Vincent Mason, completely out of the blue, DM'd her and said, hey, love your music. You're doing a great job. And now they're dating. This is like the universe just aligning perfectly. And if you've ever needed a sign to finally slide into someone's DMs, this might be it. Our pick it or kick it. It's Stella Lefty in Boston. On a

Cody Johnson in the fall, Hot Country 93.9. Make sure you catch the Hot Country Countdown this weekend, hosted by our very own Tracy Lynn. She'll have Katie St. Germain in the break on our spotlight. In case you missed the Pick It or Kick It today, she'll have it on the Hot Country Countdown this weekend. And it's Stella Lefty and her new song, Boston. But I'd be remiss if I didn't mention that in the hot seat is Mr. Tim McGraw this weekend, talking about his brand new song, Pawn Shop Guitar. And of course, he's on his Pawn Shop Guitar tour. And all this weekend on the Hot Country Countdown, Tracy Lynn's got a pair of tickets to give to you. So be listening to the Hot Country Countdown to win those.

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0: That's going to leave a memory on Hot Country 93.9. I'm Ryan. Thanks so much for having me on this afternoon. Have you ever noticed going on social media, your algorithm is spitting out things and showing you things that you have never showed interest in whatsoever? I've noticed on my For You page on TikTok and on Instagram, everybody's doing this whole Fricy trend. Fricy. F-R-I-C-Y. Fricy. And it's a blend between, you know, taking fruit flavors and adding heat to it. So people are like dousing mango with chili peppers or dipping watermelon in tahine, that seasoning. Like they're combining the sweetness of a delicious fruit and adding heat to it. And all the power to you. That's fine. You know, I just don't like the idea of having like something like a fruit attacking my tongue. But I know that jalapeno margaritas are quite popular. Those are fricy. those are fricy. You might start feeling a little too fricy after a few too many of those, of the jalapeno margaritas, right? Just be careful with them because you have too many of them and you might start feeling a little fricy yourself and pick up your phone at 2 a.m. and text your ex. So don't get too fricy, all right?
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0: Risk of a thunderstorm overnight with a low of 18. By tomorrow afternoon, 26. Showers, thunderstorms. And by Sunday, going to dry all up because it's going to be 27 degrees. Mainly sunny skies. How about that? Right now, it's 27, feeling like 29. That's your Hot Country 93.9 weather.
1: Hot Country traffic.
2: Lots of heavy traffic on the eastbound 401 approaching 6 North and then all the way in towards Milton just past Highway 25. Westbound traffic is heavy as well on the 401. On the approach towards James Snow Parkway to past Highway 25, westbound on the QEW, heavy delays in through Oakville and Burlington and building onto the west 403 all the way up towards the Link. 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I'm Jennifer Young. That's Hot Country traffic.
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Music that dropped at midnight from Shaboozy and Cowgirl on Hot Country 93.9. Absolute sort of cinematic Western style song right there. It was great. And if you're loving that song, mark your calendars because July 31st, Shaboozy's got a brand new album coming out, The Outlaw Sherry Lee and Other Western Tales. And of course, Shaboozy is bringing his Outlaws Never Die tour to the RBC Amphitheater on September 25th as well.

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0: 93.9. I'm Ryan on your Friday afternoon. Thanks so much for allowing me to be a part of it. You know, a lot of athletes out there are so recognizable just based off their name alone. You know what I mean? LeBron James, Austin Matthews, Sidney Crosby, Michael Jordan, George Springer, you know, Vladimir Guerrero Jr. Like, you see their name on the back of a jersey and you're just like, I know who that is. But other athletes around the world don't get the same recognition. And that's why I want to give some flowers to ultra runner Tyler Andrews. He completely shattered the speed record for climbing Mount Everest. Yeah. Like, so he sprinted from base camp to the summit in just 9 hours and 55 minutes. To put that in perspective, the average climber does it in 2 weeks. He did it in 9 hours and 55 minutes. And it's wild to think that, you know, for some of us, we might run up a flight of stairs, maybe at work, at home, and we get to the top and we're just like, oh, whoa, that was tough. Your legs are burning a little bit. You're trying to catch your breath. This guy basically jogged up to the tallest peak on Earth, and he did it before dinner time. It's wild.
1: Hot country traffic. Volume delays on the eastbound side of the 401 approaching 6 North all the way through towards the Guelph line, and then problems on the westbound 401 past Highway 25 with a stalled vehicle in the right lane. Still in Hamilton, again, volume delays on the 403 heading towards Main Street and up towards the link. Upper Centennial Parkway south of Highland Road, reports of a crash. The FIFA Countdown Concert is here, a linked multi-city event on June 10th in Toronto, Los Angeles, and Mexico City. 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I'm Jennifer Young. That's Hot Country Traffic.
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1: 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And most importantly, your boys, we back, baby!

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0: 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I'm Ryan, and thanks so much for having me on this afternoon. Make sure you're listening all next week in the afternoon for your chance to win Post Malone and Jelly Roll tickets. I'll have a chance just after 3 o'clock. Just be listening for that cue to text next week, y'all.
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0: Risk of a thunderstorm overnight with a low of 18. By tomorrow afternoon, 26. Showers, thunderstorms, and by Sunday, going to dry all up because it's going to be 27 degrees, mainly sunny skies. How about that? Right now, it's 27, feeling like 29. That's your Hot Country 93.9 weather.
1: Hot Country traffic.
2: Volume delays on the eastbound side of the 401 approaching 6 North all the way through towards the Guelph line, and then problems on the westbound 401 past Highway 25 with a stalled vehicle in the right lane. Still in Hamilton, again, volume delays on the 403 heading towards Main Street and up towards the Link. Upper Centennial Parkway south of Highland Road, reports of a crash. The FIFA Countdown Concert is here, a linked multi-city event on June 10th in Toronto, Los Angeles, and Mexico City. 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I'm Jennifer Young. That's Hot Country traffic.
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5: It's Dana here with all of the country concerts you don't want to miss. June 12th, Canadian treasure Tim Hicks, he's performing at the Opera House in Toronto. Post Malone and Jelly Roll are bringing their stadium tour to Rogers Stadium on June 16th. Then we've got Bailey Zimmerman. He's bringing his Different Night, Same Rodeo tour to RBC Amphitheatre in Toronto on June 18th. Megan Maroney is bringing Cloud 9 to Scotiabank Arena in Toronto on June 20th. And one of my favorites, Little Big Town, they'll be hanging out at OLG Stage at Falls View Casino in Niagara on July 10th. And you're going to have to figure out where you want to be on July 16th because Ella Langley, she's coming to TD Coliseum in Hamilton. Tim McGraw will be at RBC Amphitheatre in Toronto, and the North of Nowhere Music Festival kicks off in Lindsay featuring Dallas Smith, the Glorious Sons, and much, much more. 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
0: Brantford, the votes are in. Who have you picked as today's hottest song? Thanks to Brandt Overhead Door, here is song number 5 on today's Hot 5 at 5.

Ella Langley and Be Her on Hot Country 93.9. That's song number three on the Hot 5 at 5. People got to stop telling other people to take up golfing to relax and unwind, because it's complete opposite when you first start golf. It's the least relaxing thing to be doing. Ella Langley recently mentioned that someone told her to try golf to unwind a little bit, especially because of her busy schedule. And she said, it was the exact opposite for me. I got so frustrated when I couldn't hit that little ball that I picked it up and threw it down the fairway. Yeah. Makes sense, honestly. Song number two, Greater Faith and Betty.

Brantford. Who have you picked as today's hottest song? Thanks to Brant Overhead Door, here is song number one on today's Hot 5 at 5.

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2: Niagara Bound on the QEW past Centennial Parkway. Looks like troubles there have finally cleared. Just volume delays on the West QEW from Oakville into Burlington. No recent trouble spots on the westbound 403. Just busy volume heading towards Main Street and through the link. Last check, we had problems in Milton westbound 401 past Highway 25. Stall vehicle blocks the right lane. When kids play, they win. 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I'm Jennifer Young. That's Hot Country Traffic.
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0: 88.5. We got brand new music from Taylor Swift. Oh my gosh, she released a brand new song at midnight. I knew it. I knew you. The song is actually from the Toy Story 5 soundtrack, which, by the way, that movie is going to be in theaters on June 19th. Lucky for us, Taylor Swift gave us a little backstory behind this track.
1: The song I Knew It, I Knew You came about because I was lucky enough to get to see a version of Toy Story 5, which I absolutely fell in love with the film and immediately really identified with the characters, namely Jessie. And I wanted to write a song from her perspective. The song came to me so quickly that it was written, and I had a rough version of it recorded by the end of that exact day that I had seen the movie. So I was inspired immediately by it, and I really hope you like it. It's called I Knew It, I Knew You.
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0: had those moments. Bad ideas, worst decisions, the stories you probably shouldn't tell. But we're gonna anyway.
1: But what was I thinking?
0: This is What Was I Thinking? Let's relive the regret.
2: You know, it's clear to me that scientists apparently never watch a single horror movie ever in their entire lives because researchers decided to study Otzi the Iceman and this 5,300-year-old frozen mummy that was found in the Alps had a wild discovery recently when scientists found ancient yeast surviving inside his gut. So naturally, the first thing that they thought was, great, let's bake a loaf of sourdough with it. You can't make this stuff up, honestly. They spent 3 months culturing this mummy gut bacteria in a fridge, and then they decided that they're going to just make a loaf with it. They all had it one day, and they said it tasted very, very good. You know, 5 years from now, we're eventually going to have to explain to our kids how the great zombie pandemic started in 2026. And that story is going to start with, well, sweetie, you know, it all began because some scientists that decided that they had to have a slice of ancient mummy sourdough for breakfast. And they used yeast from a mummy's stomach to make it.
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2: Risk of a thunderstorm overnight with a low of 17 degrees. By tomorrow afternoon, a mix of showers and thunderstorms with a high of 26. By Sunday, it's going to dry up because it's going to be 26 degrees and sunny. Right now, it's 28, feeling like 30. That's your hot country, 93.9 weather. I'm Ryan. Thanks so much for having me on your Friday afternoon. Have a great weekend. Keep safe. Keep smiling, y'all.
0: Hot country traffic.
3: Niagara Bound on the QEW past Centennial Parkway. Looks like troubles there have finally cleared. Just volume delays on the West QEW from Oakville into Burlington. No recent trouble spots on the westbound 403. Just busy volume heading towards Main Street and through the link. Last check, we had problems in Milton westbound 401 past Highway 25. Stalled vehicle blocks the right lane. When kids play, they win. 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I'm Jennifer Young. That's Hot Country Traffic.
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0: Country traffic.
1: Westbound on the QEW, some slowdowns approaching Trafalgar and then from the Red Hill to past Centennial Parkway. Toronto-bound QEW volume delays, 50 Road towards Centennial Parkway. Westbound 403, it's improving. Delays from Waterdown Road towards Main Street. The FIFA Countdown Concert is here, a linked multi-city event on June 10th in Toronto, Los Angeles, and Mexico City. 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I'm Jennifer Young. That's Hot Country Traffic.
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5: 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Yeah, let's do it. 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
7: I'm Cody in for Tracy Lynn, and this is your lowdown. Taylor Swift recently hit a $2 billion net worth and is now the wealthiest female musician in history. Jay-Z currently commands the highest net worth of all musicians at $2.8 million. Rihanna and Beyonce are worth a reported $1 billion each. How crazy is that? Yesterday, chatted about Hugh Jackman, Ryan Reynolds being boys. Well, Hugh Jackman's boy part may be on the line here, allegedly. He is worried about his ex-wife, who could reveal shady details about him in a tell-all memoir. A source says she's still very hurt, betrayed by his actions, is now ready to push the red button on some of those plans that have been on ice for well over a year now. The book is step one, but for Deb to justify the big bucks, she'll have to lay everything out there, which will include his shady behavior and other occasions where he wasn't exactly really white. Yikes. Can't wait for that or not. And that is your lowdown. I'm Cody in for Tracy Lynn.
2: Country traffic.
8: Well, traffic is starting to settle down on the eastbound 401 beyond Highway 6 south towards the Guelph line, even into Milton. Westbound 401 is still on the heavy side on the approach towards Highway 25, but opens up nicely after that. Highway 24 from Cambridge in towards Brantford, not aware of any trouble spots. Westbound on the 403, a little bit of a slowdown on the approach to Main Street, but trouble-free. The FIFA Countdown Concert is here, a linked multi-city event on June 10th in Los Angeles, Toronto, and Mexico City. 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That's Hot Country Traffic.
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